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0: we are aiming to really move from minimum to being world class. And it starts really with benchmarking, how the other airports are performing, giving extra or added value to the passengers aside from air connectivity. 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
1: Yes.
0: Because we're not just connecting people to places, but at the same time also, we're really improving the connectivity. 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
0: Well, sa totoo lang, Bohol in itself is a really nice destination. Yes. And I think every Filipino should be able to visit Bohol not just once, but paulit-ulit kasi marami kang pwedeng gawin. Kami sa airport, we're really focusing on improving the connectivity by opening more direct routes. So, kayo, Hazel, kunwari galing kayong Manila, madali nang lumipad mula Manila papuntang Bohol, and also there are other domestic direct routes available. Sa international naman, we have direct connectivity sa Korea. That's why you see also a lot of Korean market going to Bohol. Mm-hmm. But we're really working very hard to open up Bohol to additional international markets. And nakapagawa nga tayo ng kauna-unahan na charter flight from Japan, no? And hopefully this is not the first and the last. And we're really closely coordinating with airlines, with the travel agencies, with the provincial tourism and the hotels to make sure na magkaroon pa to ng repeat, if not regular direct flights from other international markets.
1: Nako, exciting, Miss Christine. 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
0: 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But it doesn't mean na hihinto tayo sa ating operations. Where we are concentrating right now, nagkaroon tayo ng different tourism dialogues sa mga stakeholders to share with them the current situation, ano yung pwedeng gawin sa ngayon. Some of the hotels, sabi nila, oh, we'll prioritize muna on training or maggawa tayo ng mga promo rates. And I think that's also where the DOT campaign na Discover More to Love is coming from. Mm-hmm. 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So, tuloy-tuloy pa rin po ito. One good news I think that we can share is for Bohol, no? By July week 3, itong Jeju Air, which is an airline, again, coming from Korea, will now be operating daily. Wow. So, magandang ano po ito, magandang balita for our Korean market going to Bohol na instead of, I think they were doing three times daily before. Ngayon, if not two times, three times weekly, ngayon po, daily na siya. So, araw-araw may biyahe na po ang Jeju Air. Galing Korea, papuntang Bohol.
1: Naku, and napakagandang balita.
0: Sana marami pa.
1: Yes, of course. One of the many na mga daily flights, direct flights to Bohol. 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
0: 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And hopefully, yun nga, hindi lang international market, dapat ang domestic market natin. 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So start booking your flights now. I think I would encourage everyone to do that.
1: Actually, Miss Christine, maraming ang ano ngayon eh, maraming mga sale yung mga airlines natin. 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
0: Well, while we strive for world-class customer experience, ang primary responsibility and priority pa rin natin sa airport is the safety of our passengers. Similar to how we do the operations, meron tayong safety standards that we're complying with. And merong mga regular training yung mga staff natin on how to handle safety crisis, how to, you know, facilitate kung sakali man na magkaroon ng ano ng emergency situation. And sa simpleng pasahero, mapapansin ninyo, mas pinag-ikting natin yung communication platforms natin. Mm-hmm. Meron tayong mga Facebook pages, meron tayo ng TikTok, even Instagram, no? Wherein, that's where we post also our public advisories. So, kung magkaroon man ng aberya sa airport or sa flight or sa aeroplano that's causing delay, the passengers are informed beforehand. Mm-hmm. And that's, I think, a huge milestone also for an airport operator to have direct communication and accessibility to the passenger, especially for things or issues that concern safety.
1: Mm-hmm. And it's high time na rin, Ms. Christine, ano, na yung mga infrastructure natin, kayo po na mga operators natin, ay nagkakaroon talaga ng mga social media pages dahil yung mga Pilipino na sa social media na lahat eh. No? And yung source natin ng information, social media na. 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And speaking...
0: Yes.
1: Yes, ma'am. Speaking of...
0: Dagdag ko lang, Hazel, kasi kung mapapansin mo, sabi nila, oh, airport kayo, bakit ang... You're also promoting tourism, di ba? Kasi napaka-important ko component po ng tourism sa airport. Like sinabi ko nga kanina, passenger traffic ang number one measure natin of success. And tourism brings passengers. That's why we're really helping every tourism stakeholder to also promote the destination, not just the airport.
1: And with that, ma'am, we are very grateful doon po sa inyong help na binibigay sa turismo ng ating bansa. 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
0: Ang social media pages po natin, available po lahat yan for all the airports that Aboitiz Infra Capital is catering to. So you can contact these via Messenger, Instagram, and also TikTok, and we'll be, of course, replying and making sure na makapagbigay tayo ng ano answer and response in a timely manner.
1: Ayan. 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
11: Kung musikahan lang ang pag-uusapan, halina't kilalanin natin si Ryan. He is one of four children of Alberto Austria Cayabyab and Celerina Venson Pujante, an opera singer and professor. Hilig talaga niya ang musika.
12: Hindi pang taong nagtutulakan sa abinidang aking napagdaanan.
11: Sa katunayan, he was 4 years old when he took up piano lessons. Bachelor of Science in Business Administration is what he initially took until he was presented with a scholarship and hold learning in music. Bachelor of Music, major in composition degree. Ayan ang tinapos ni Ryan, kaya naman siya ay naging propesor ng Department of Composition and Music Theory.
13: Magmula nung ako'y natutong umawi.
11: Mapagbiro talaga ang tadhana. 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And the rest, as they say, is ongoing. Kasi he still writes music, composes, and arranges. Alam niyo ba? In September 2019, siya ay naparangalan ng prestigious Ramon Magsaysay Award for his compositions and performances that have defined and inspired Filipino popular music across generations. Arranger, musician, composer, conductor, artistic director, accompanist, and just about anything music related. That's our national artist, Ryan Cayabyab.

0: So, our founder started rescuing animals in 2016. 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And then eventually this space that's the pottery studio right now used to be a cafe. And then yun, nung una yung cafe yung nagsusustain sa shelter. And then the pandemic happened. So in 2023, we opened up the pottery studio.
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1: 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Ito ang Pinoy Kultura.
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6: 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Composed by Jose Marichan and arranged by Ryan Cayabyab.
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8: 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They are with us now from St. Peter the Apostle Parish Church of Lobok, Bohol. Welcome po sa Makabata Teleradyo!
10: Hello po! 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
8: Hello po!
11: Hello!
8: Ayan po, siguro maaaring magpakilala po ang bawat isa?
11: Hello po! 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Ako po si Lea Claudia Caldenibe. I'm the conductor of the choir.
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8: Hello.
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21: Started as a school choir or community and school activities. Then later on, we're invited by the church to sing during Sundays. So eventually, we became also a church choir, so school and church choir. And when the Messiah came, we took part in the Messiah competition, and there we got our first break. We were at home because of that. And for the kids, it's a really a very beautiful experience for them to join the national and international competitions. And one of the reasons why we continue with the program is to let the children feel that music is in the town, because our town is

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10: Time to celebrate kulturang Pinoy. 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Anything and everything fun and Filipino. Ito ang Pinoy Kultura.
11: Bahay kubo kahit munti.
12: It's a song Filipino mothers teach their kids early on. A sort of teaching song. Natuturo sa mga bata magbigkas ng salitang Pilipino, of all things, pangalan ng mga gulay. And maybe encourage them to eat vegetables? Everyone knows it. If you don't, hindi ka lumaking batang Pilipino. Wikipedia describes it as a Tagalog folk song that talks about a cube house made of bamboo with a roof of nipa or palm leaves surrounded by different vegetables found in the Philippines. Wikipedia says it's from the lowlands of Luzon. It's said to have been written by national artist Felipe Padilla de Leon, was first included in the collection of Filipino folk songs in 1924. In 1966, famous soprano Sylvia La Torres sang her version of it on her album. In 68, Sampaguita Pictures made it into a movie based on the lyrics. Ryan Cayabyab included it in his album. Lea Salonga sang it.
13: Ang halaman doon ay sari-sari.
12: The Yupi Madrigal singer sang it at the 116th anniversary of the First Philippine Republic. Bahay Kubo is a long-lasting legacy. You still hear it today. Laman ng mga trivia contest. The number of Filipino school children that have sung the tune are legion. Many doing so ad infinitum in school programs, making it the most recognizable and easy to remember tunes ever. Oh, naalala mo pa ba? Ilang gulay ang binabanggit sa Bahay Kubo? Can you name them all?
10: Yan, ang Pinoy Kultura. Because our culture is cool.

May this prestigious award inspire you to strive even harder, to dream even bigger, and to work even more passionately towards a Philippines where every child is safe, healthy, and empowered.

investigation honors local government units that have chosen to lead with foresight and care. LGUs that have translated principles of child-friendly governance into concrete, measurable action.

destinado para Babylon de Minas, where every child is valued, every right is protected, and every dream is given the chance to take flight. When we stand for our children, we stand for the very best of our nation.

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2: Time to celebrate kulturang Pinoy. 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Anything and everything fun and Filipino. Ito ang Pinoy Kultura.
3: May nagwawala sa labas?
4: No, that's actually something I haven't heard for the longest time. That's someone trying to run for home in Siatong.
3: Siatong? Ano yan?
4: It's a Filipino game na nilalaro namin noon when gadgets and laptops weren't the thing yet. It's quite fun.
3: Di nga, paano siya nilalaro?
4: Well, Siatong is a Filipino traditional game that makes use of two rattan sticks. One long and the other short. The longer stick serves as the bat, while the shorter one serves as the hit. Like baseball, it has two teams.
3: So there's a pitcher, since parang baseball siya?
4: Walang pitcher though, kasi the one who will hit is the one who serves. And the other team will be scattered around the makeshift field, which normally would just be the street outside the house or a basketball court. But just like baseball, may three marked bases that the hitter has to run through all the way to home base while shouting,
5: Siatong!
4: Yeah, shouting Siatong is a fun part and it's what you just heard earlier.
5: Yay!
3: Parang gusto ko itry ang Siatong na yan ah. Tara, sali tayo sa kanila. Siatong!
6: Namimiss niyo ba ang traditional games ng Pinoy? Relive and play them again with your children so they can experience what you did back then. Bond as a family with our much-loved Pinoy games.
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